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3: 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You can clear. 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
0: David has an alert for a drug user. He's not licensed, eligible. Out of Mount Vernon.
1: All right, copy. Can you send me his driver? And I'll be issuing.

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1: 2-3.
0: I'm getting a delayed and let's return with a possible out-of-state license. I'm still waiting for it.
1: Alright, copy. I'm being told that he doesn't have a license.
0: 5-2, suicide. Proceed.
2: 5-2, go ahead.
0: It was originally entered in for state patrol and aid due to it being at a state park, but they're now at Bayview Edison Road and Bent Needle Lane, just east of there. It's a female who advised that she was feeling suicidal. Med 12 is on scene requesting a non-priority response. Clear for traffic on the female on the call.
2: Go ahead.
0: Female's Monica Massini, alerts two-person detail, attempted suicide, knife on person, interest in suicide by cop. Also involved in three separate orders and has a violent person assault on law enforcement return.
2: I'll be en route and I'll have Union 403 with me.
0: 5017.
2: Union 60 Cascade.
0: Go ahead.
2: Divert and back to 5-2.
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1: Copy. Were there any specifics?
0: No, they didn't provide that. 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

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At 139-131, respond pack 3 for a Charlie bleeding at 3447 Berry Place, Cachitos Leon Street in Berry Loop for a 78-year-old female with uncontrolled bleeding from her chest. Cafe Clear, 1722.

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Respond tech 3 for an alpha allergic at 12145 near Field Court. Cross streets of Ace Hill Drive for a 58-year-old female with a possible allergic reaction to prescription meds or an overdose, technically 1424.

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1: Go for 6-12.
0: Be advised, we are in extremely heavy traffic on I-5 northbound, extended ETA.

0: 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Heart rate is next.
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0: 32,
1: advising you're coming.
0: 119,
1: copy short.
0: I'm reading the monitor onto the welfare check in the rest
1: compound.
2: Right. X-ray 44, Cascade, I'm clear, and I'll also head to the welfare check.
1: Right.
3: X-ray 39, Cascade. You can clear the call.
1: Okay.
4: Union 6-0, Cascade. How are you?
1: 1735. 129, 111, response at 3 for a Bravo stick unknown.
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4: 4339.
1: For a female laying in the grass, unknown 363 or 1736.
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0: week. The subject stealing baby food, getting into a gray Honda Civic.
1: Greasy. From 111.
0: 111.
1: 129 can remain in service. Full advise if needed.
0: Greasy break, med 129, copy.
2: 129, copy, thank you.
0: 731.
3: I've arrived at O'Reilly's. There's nothing showing. I'll be out investigating. This will be O'Reilly Command.
0: All right, copy, arrived. Don't see nothing showing. Out investigating. O'Reilly Command. 17%. Cascade X-ray 39. The vehicle is west, flashing headed towards North 26th Street, occupied by 3.
1: Racing.
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0: I got a name number actually. It's going to be 595832. There should be a mandatory appearance warrant there if you can confirm it.

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1: Henry 26. Cascade all units.
0: I copy.
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3: Mitch 5-8-2-5-29 and Alpha 6 person, respond on tech. 8-713 Bennett Street, cross streets are 7th and 8th. For a female that is on the ground, unknown if she fell, requesting a silent approach. Cascade clear, 1740. Yeah, I know.

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0: 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You can disregard the name number I gave you. It's not her.
1: I got me.
2: Henry 26 Cascade arrived.
1: 1742.
2: Henry 19 Cascade, can you call, see if the manager can step outside if everything's okay?
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2: Henry 26, other units, looks like business as usual. 19 copy, also 19 Cascade units arriving.
1: Thank you.
2: Cascade, can you close
1: the air? Received break. All units close the air for emergency traffic only. Emergency traffic. Cascade clear. 1743.

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1: Copy, status 4, 7044.
0: Henry 19 Cascade, you can open the air.
1: Received. Break it. Cascade, all units, resume normal traffic. Resume normal traffic. Cascade clear, 1744.
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2: I thought I knew, but I guess I don't. I'm at 25A.
0: Receive. 0, that was for me. Can you go again?

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1: I see Ghost also.
0: He started case for traffic force.
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0: Sean's got a return for convicted felon. He's also coming back, suspended, revoked, third degree out of Mount Vernon.
1: 19.
0: 70 to 7.

0: Bravo 6 unknown on TAC 3, 425 East College Way, med 129, 125 at Bravo 6 unknown on TAC 3, 425 East College Way in front of Vern Funk, across the Riverside Drive and Urban Avenue for a male that was grabbing his chest, Cascade Clear, 718.
1: Cascade 718, clear for traffic.

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1: 19.
0: Task subjects has additional alerts for gun restriction and knife and vehicle.
1: 19, I copy. He'll be waiting for a licensed driver. You can show me clear. Also, you show me out of service.
0: Proceed, 70 to DA. If there was another unit with traffic, go ahead.
2: This is KL 23. I was relieved from the hospital. Be out of service.
0: Proceed, 70 to 59.

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0: 129 is going to remain in service square.
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0: Ladder 125 also.

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1: Go ahead, Cascade.
0: Just confirming, would you like to be just advised or would you like a response from law enforcement?
1: I would like them to respond, please.

Good, 139, 131, Delta Fall response, TAC 3, 464 Timberland Loop. Bad 139, 131, Delta Fall on TAC 3, 464 Timberland Loop, cross of Lupine Drive and Twin Brooks Drive for an 81-year-old male who fell and a head injury, TAC 3 clear, 18.

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1: Just for info, the reporting party is requesting no license siren.
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1: 1807.

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1: 4-4 Cascade, I see it too. We have a return on the plate. 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
0: I haven't had a chance to run it yet. I'll check in advice.
2: 5-5 Casco. I see the last comment. 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
3: 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You can read. Cascade X-ray 5-4, did you copy?
0: Received. Cassian 4-4, the Honda pilot returns to Stuart and Jamie Haar of Mount Vernon in the city.
1: Received. I'll start with a call to the RP.
0: Received.

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0: I see 329 is reopened. I'm still out of position. Can you just advise state in case they head back towards Mount Vernon?
1: Copy.

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1: Racing. Vehicle is unlocked. You can show me clear.
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1: Go ahead.
0: No license plate. It's going to be a black Jeep behind Round Table Pizza parking lot.
1: Thank you.

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Alaska One Gozo, Lincoln, Oceanora, George Ocean, Zebra Ocean, Bristow Wayne, William Adam Young, Nora Edward, Middle E Edward, date of birth, 9-1-9-6-6. Receive.

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0: 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His driving status is not license eligible. I'm still going through returns.
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0: He's going to be the respondent in a protection order out of Marysville PD. He's also showing with a return for convicted felon.
1: Proceed.
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0: It's current to a Rigoberto Rios out of Stanwood.
1: Hey, from that. That's the vehicle, Malice.
2: Med 14, Charlie 6% on Tac 6, 1515 12th Street. Med 14, Charlie 6% on Tac 6, 1515 12th Street, cross of J. John Avenue and K. King Avenue. For a 69-year-old male that is weak and shaky, requesting you enter from the back alley. Cafe clear, 1846. X-ray fiber casket in the area.
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1: 1854. 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
2: Last of the first, Henry Ida Robert Sam Tom. First of Todd, Tom Ocean David David. Middle H Henry, date of birth, 2661.
1: This is confirming you're still behind Walmart.
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0: 1856.
2: 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All four are intact.
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2: 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Cascade, 58. 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
3: Received, I appreciate it, thank you.
2: 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Cascade, Union 17.
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2: Union 12 has been en route to secure for over 2 hours. 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
3: Affirm.
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X-ray 54, what was your location? 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

Med 1819-1811, a Delta sick person on TAC 3, 415 South Terry Street. Med 1819-1811, a Delta sick person on TAC 3, 415 South Terry Street, crosses Greenleaf Avenue and East Orange Avenue for a 63-year-old male, not responding normally, Cascade Clear, 1940.

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Clear detail, off air. Thank you, sir.

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1021 on wires complaint on TAC 8 Challenger Road and State Route 20. 1021 on wires complaint on TAC 8 Challenger Road and State Route 20 for reports of a tree branch on some wires blocking the westbound lane. TAC 8 clear, 1920.

0: Cascade, 354, clear for traffic. Go ahead. Just for info, your juvenile RP is returning as the one of the protected parties in a couple orders. They're both with a Christian LeBeau. We're also getting an additional text 911 from one of the additional juveniles on site.
1: Received.
0: Thanks, Trace. Battalion 10, go ahead.
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0: 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RP advisor is blocking the westbound lane.
1: Blocking westbound lane to 20.
0: And State Patrol's been advised. Thank you, Hoyt.
2: 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We have her in custody.
0: Copy, in custody.

0: Medwell 19 and Alpha Fall on tack 360 Cascade Place. Medwell 19 and Alpha Fall on tack 360 Cascade Place, number 127, cross of Cascade Mall Drive and South Burlington Boulevard for a single male.
1: I'm clear my message, and I'll be back out with my team. Cascade,
0: clear name.
2: Sir, received at 1930.
1: 17 Cascade. Also, I've already advised the jail.
2: Is that enough?

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2: 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I'm going to move back up Challenger Road.
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0: I'll be clear of SVH en route to the jail with our in custody. 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

0: 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From the phone history, we've got history at that address at spot 69.
1: Information, he's back in handcuffs now for his satellite news. And we're going to be going to
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0: 2001.
1: Can you call and let him know?
2: That's right, Broadside, Jessica. Be around to the welfare check.
1: Hey,
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1: I think I copied he's banging his head on the desk.
0: Okay.
1: Copy, do you need an assist from Burlington or are they already there with you?
2: Cascade. The parking lot now, we should be okay.
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5: I'll be in the field south of 2030 South Burlington Boulevard.
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0: 5-5, Captain.
1: Yeah, I'm 5-6 or 1-7.
0: Can you run a name number? He's going to be involved with a no contact order at that area. You can confirm that order for me as well. Name number 706-580.
1: Unless they want to see if metal transport them out. Do we know if the one at Bayview is still there? I'm close by there. But I haven't been to that office for a while. I'll swing by there and check. If not, it'll have to be a run to Mount Vernon. We're just calmly sitting in the parking lot now. 3-5 to 2-9, I'm at Bayview, I'll look for the wrap. Thank you.
0: 6-3-5-6, I just left Mount Vernon, I'll kind of hover down here just in case you guys need one there.

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1: Received any preference between County and Burlington?
0: Pass 22 here with PK.
2: 3529, I'll be en route down there. Yeah, I don't see the Raptor. Could you check the Mount Vernon office, please? Affirm. One, seven, five, six. Six. I have one in my car. I'm leaving the jail now. Receive. 6-3, did you copy?
3: 6-3, I'll disregard.
4: Henry 29 Cascade.
5: Henry 29.
4: I see the agency assist. You can assign me.
0: 3-5-1-7-2-9. Do you need priority response?
6: Burlington tried to bash his head into the curb again. It's definitely going to be a wrap or med transport.
0: Copy.

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1: Go ahead.
0: Charles David Nora 2001, and I have like two more.
1: Go ahead, Denise.
0: Charles Paul Tom 7283.
1: Any other?

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1: Cassie, 5-7,
0: good. 12364 Maple Crest Drive. RP originally called for a husband and cell, but then advised the subject left on foot approximately 2 ago in all black. It's a Stephen Henderson, born in 77.
2: I'll be in route.
1: 29.
3: Received. I'll be in route.
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3: 1760, can you clear the jail and back on the domestic?
1: Go ahead. I have a confirmed order for that name number and Seferino Gonzalez Garcia. Where's he? 29.

0: Caffeine 5-7, it sounds like the subject's returned to the residence. 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
3: Go ahead.
2: The blue 2011 Honda Civic is returning to Zephyrino and Zenaida Gonzalez out of Melbourne, Warren Street.
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2: 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If you have a 13, go ahead.
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0: 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Six 5-7 and 6-3-6-0 is also headed that way.
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2: Colson Avenue and North 26th Street on Colson Trail for a water spigot that's broken and leaking water at the entrance to the trail. Cascade clear, 23.
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0: 24.

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0: 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Gray 73-year-old male with high blood sugar and vomiting. Casco clear, 2018.
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1: 6-3 Cascade, I'll be on.
0: As well as sweaty, high blood sugar, and vomiting. He is responding normally and is breathing normally.
2: X-ray
1: for
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1: Union 5 Cascade to other units to advise that we have PC for assault 4BB.
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1: 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Mavs out.
0: Received also.

0: 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X-ray far for. The fire is here.
1: Copy, one detained at 2022.
2: 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Henry 29 Cascade.
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1: 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Can you confirm if that's you or someone else?
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1: Thank you.
3: 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X-ray 54 is going to be back to the PD in a second to handle.
1: Received.

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1: And go ahead with your also.
0: Union 2-9 will be riding with Burlington and 5-8 rig to SVA.
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2: 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I'm gonna make my way your way, actually.

0: 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Steven is currently in custody.
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1: Is he?
0: And 5-7 Cascade.
1: 5-7, go ahead.
0: I'll be transporting her in custody to Skagit County Jail, PC Assault 2, DV, if you could advise.
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1: And 3-5, Cascade out.
0: Boy, Zebra Boy, 1626, and we'll be passing Napa
2: go
0: Auto
2: ahead.
0: Parts off East Door Chopper.
1: Boy, X-ray Victor, 6476, will be at Kincaid and 3rd.
0: Henry, 20 Cascade, will be stopped at 100 block.
2: Proceed 249.

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1: 17.
0: At 6386 Old Highway 99 North Road, a Martin Van Berg has a no contact order with RP and is on the property and is standing out front refusing to leave.
1: 17.
0: 550. Cascade Union 35, read back available.
1: I'll be clear.
0: 550.
1: One, 735, can you head to the FICO? 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
0: Cascade copies, 2051.
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0: Good.
1: Jesse Javorczyk, 31-year-old white male.

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1: 561.
2: 6335, you can probably cancel. I'll go with him on this, I'm nearby.
3: 32, call, still head that way.
2: 32.
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4: 60 to 57, your lights.
1: He's flashing with 3 criminal trespass seconds. Misdemeanors out of your office. He's got alerts for convicted felon, knife on person, trust on person, and drug user. Convicted felon.
2: Pretty
0: easy. 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Clear.
1: Crazy. Cascade Union 35, we have an additional caller advising that Daughterpiece father ran over her husband with a golf cart. The husband is a Preston Lester. Says he hit RP 15 ago but declined aid.
2: Received.
1: And now they're advising it wasn't a protection order, it was an eviction order.
0: Henry 23.
3: Can you look through CAD and see if we have anything in the system for that?
1: This is I found Martin in CAD. I'm not seeing any orders on file or in the returns.
2: Received.
1: 353.

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Cascade clear, 2056.

0: I guess there's a civil for some of the involved parties at the office. Can you grab that on your way up if you're not past it already?
1: I'm currently in Burlington, but I can turn around and grab it since there's three others going.
0: Receive, thanks. I'm already at Cooker 99.

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1: 63, Cal, get him in the area. I'm having a hard time finding the address.
0: I'll be there. See if he's booking.
1: Thank you. 63, Cal, can I see the updated notes? I'll take a look at the KOA here.

0: 57 Cascade, arrived at jail, ending mileage 94419.
1: I remember.

0: Battalion 6, go ahead.
1: Just confirming, our patient's going to be at 6386, or are they going to be at 6483, hold 99?

0: 6 Sioux Cascade. I was able to locate them. Units coming in, go ahead and take the KOA entrance and follow it a little bit southbound on the side road. You'll find it there. Also, if you can advise fire, they looked lost too.
1: Received, I see them all. Try and talk to them.
0: There, 2 Cascade. You can show me in the area for that citizen assist. Cascade from 5512. Do we have a unit number?
2: Cascade, all Malvern units, so domestic at Sandwich Bay, flats 5384. 1825 East Division Street.
3: 512 from a time 55. That 711 should just be the address of the unit itself.
2: 21.
4: Yeah, 512, Steve. Contact with LAW. They said that this is going to be just south of the KOA entrance.
5: Cascade is responding to the sister's boyfriend's fighting, not Orpi's boyfriend, very verbal in the background. We're getting additional color. 5-4. Copy, I don't see anything showing. We'll be on the response. Orpi is still domestic. It's also been changed to 5-3-04. Comms command deferring command to battalion 55 upon his arrival.
3: I see Battalion 55 is on scene. I copied 12 traffic.
2: 3-2-21-04.

0: Taxi responding units, reporting where his boyfriend is HVD. He'll be in Elijah Jimenez.
1: Of a small single-story residential structure. We've got nothing showing from three sides. We'll be investigating the offensive strategy, and we're going to have no view clear.
0: Yeah, you're just running units. They're still not separated, and the line's going to be in and out on one of them. 2105. Sides, you'll be out investigating the on Hillview Commander, 2105.
2: Four or five casket arriving. I'm being waved down outside by a female.
0: 2106.
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Med 1819 Battalion 6. The patient has just refused treatment. You guys can cancel. Brake cascade, did you copy last traffic?

0: 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Do you want another up there?
1: Hillview Command from Cascade.
2: Go for Hillview Command.
1: Just for info, the alarm company called back. They're requesting cancel. They called for who checked the address. Everything was okay?
2: We're on scene speaking with the homeowner right now. Thank you.
1: 2108.

131 and Alpha Bleeding on TAC 3, 1825 East Division Street. Med 139, 131 and Alpha Bleeding on TAC 3, 1825 East Division Street at the Samish Bay slot. Number 5-304 cross of South 18th Street and Stanford Drive for law enforcement requests for a male with a nosebleed from a fight. Cafe clear, 2109.

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0: 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Turkey, sir, can I get the line? She's got me license, current on operating.
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1: Cascade, go ahead.
0: We have another subject here that had actually requested aid. Could you contact fire and have them return?
2: Cascade from Cascade Palms Command.
1: Receiving, confirming contact and breathing.
0: Form abrasions and was hit by
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0: cart.
2: Contact with the resident. Believe this was just set off by steam from the bathroom.
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2: 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Both units will be back in service.
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3: Plate provided to gray 2005 Volkswagen Passat, expired April of this year to Barbara Lester of 6386 Old Highway 99 North.
1: 8-18-19 Bravo Fall, TAC 3, 4-1-0 South Norris Street. 8-18-19 Bravo Fall on TAC 3, 4-1-0 South Norris Street, where the heart is.
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0: 21-21. Cascade Henry 29FS.
1: Go ahead. Go again.
0: Cascade Union 58. Henry 29 TJ Max. 100 Cascade Mall Drive. A male subject is considering.
2: The judge recontacted me. It sounds like he's going to request that you send it in PDF and then he'll review it.
0: Cascade X-ray 15 advising you pending.
3: Good.
0: A suspicious, seven, correction, South 13th Street and East Broadway Street, northbound, a male on the street yelling about murdering people.
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0: 2122.
4: Henry 20 Cascade, I'm in the area as it says.
0: Received.
1: Henry 20 Cascade, I'll be out with the subject in the back parking lot.

0: 329 to other units. I'm responding from Costco, so I'll be in a minute.
1: Henry 529, the suspect's southbound from TJ Maxx. You may keep your eyes up for him.
0: Appreciate
2: it. 20 Cascade, we have the subject detained.
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0: Center 18 Cascade, check it name when you're ready.
1: Go ahead.
0: Two part last name, Pereira Mayo, Paul Edward, Robert Edward, Ida, Robert Adam, second last name Mayo, Mary Adam, Young Ocean, first of Elena, Edward Lincoln Lincoln, Adam Nora Adam, middle A Adam, date of birth
1: 08-26-1993.
2: 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Henry 3 Cascade, Miranda Red Wave.
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3: Union 58 Cascade, that warrant has been received. Yes.
1: Received. If you haven't received a response in a few minutes, let me know and I'll recontact.
3: Received, thank you.
2: 24, can you check that?
1: 24. Go ahead.
2: Jeremy Tucker, possibly whiter native male in his 20th, 30th.
1: Received.
4: Henry 29 Cascade arrived.
1: Received.
0: Henry 18 Cascade.
1: Henry 18.
0: Does my vehicle have a license plate or show that it was sold?
1: Okay, guys.

0: Union 5-8 10 pit. Warrant has been approved.
1: Received. Warrant approved. 2126.
2: Henry 29 to Henry 20.
3: Go ahead.
2: I'll be having loss prevention. I'll be doing a drive-by for a field show up here shortly.
3: Received.
0: Henry 529, how did they describe the suspect?
2: Henry 29 to Henry 5, he's saying 6 foot, white male, white t-shirt, black backpack.
0: Right, that's going to be this guy. We can not do this show up.
2: Copy.
3: Henry 20 Cascade, if we didn't advise, we have one in custody, Miranda Red and
0: Lane. Union 5-2 Cascade.
1: Union 5-2.
4: X-ray 4-4 Cascade, can I get my case number?
0: Jail. I'll be in and out to the office. Stand by. Call for a minute.
1: Cascade, Auburn, Lansing units, panic alarm at Sumo, 15260 South Burlington Boulevard.
3: Henry 5 Cascade, I'll be en route. That's the second one we've had so far today.
1: Copy.

0: 4.
1: Okay.
0: 5, did you get pictures? Negative, I haven't been back in there since we brought him down in the car.
1: Captain X-ray 4-4, I have your case number.
0: Go ahead.
1: 10211. Cascade Burlington 20 on you in custody.
2: Go ahead.
1: Located at Jeremy Ryan Tucker and Cat, a 32-year-old white male. He's returning with a couple confirmed, one theft third out of Mount Vernon, controlled substance also out of Mount Vernon, one fossil PD for DWS third. He's got alerts for drug user and convicted felon. He's the center of a third degree. O'Connor.
2: Received, and I'll have a electric bike serial number and model one ready.
1: Go ahead.
2: It's going to be a specialized practice, serial number, William Sam Boy, Charles 0230122 64 Robert.
1: Copy.

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0: Reference the plate associated to your VIN. It's returning as Charles Union Frank 9944.
1: Copy, but does not show sold, correct?
0: Negative, it doesn't show any sold information.
1: Copy, and were you able to get a driver's return for Elena?

0: Cascade, Henry 18, she's suspended revoked third degree, out of number.
1: Copy, can you send her driver's return to my MDT?
0: Abram.

0: 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Go ahead. They're saying he took approximately 7 to 8 men's clothing items.
1: Received so far, I've only found about 4 shirts.

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1: Status 4.
0: 2133.
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1: Status 4.
0: 2133.
2: 6-0 Cascade.
0: Go ahead.
2: I have one in custody for the assault. Miranda has been advised and invoked.
0: 2134.

0: Henry 3, Cascade.
1: Henry 3, go ahead.
0: There's going to be additional drug charges, and you can put Miranda red for that and invoked.
1: Copy additional drug charges and Miranda red and invoked that. 2135.

0: Cascade X-ray 15, advising of a pending traffic at force.
1: I'll look it up.
0: 736.

0: go ahead. Five two nine. As soon as you're clear there, if you can respond over here and take custody of the suspect, and then you can cut his citation.
1: Received. En route.

0: Henry 29 Cascade.
1: Henry 29, go ahead.
0: Can I get my case number?
1: Case number is 5103.
0: Receive.
1: 2937.
2: Henry 18, Cascade.
1: Henry 18, go ahead.
2: Confirm the drivers for Elena, that is her. Can you start me a case for traffic and force, please?
1: Abram, 2937.

0: Henry 20, Chesky.
1: Henry 20, go ahead.
0: Is there a return on that bike serial?
1: Check that bike.
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1: Go ahead.
0: That bicycle serial is returning as a stolen article out of your office.
1: Hey Steve, could you please send me that return?
0: Paper.
2: Henry 5, Henry 29.
1: Go ahead.
2: We're going to be making a call to the jail. I'm guessing that bike is probably over 750, so he's going to felony charges. We're going to book him on everything.
1: Received.
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1: Hi, see it. I'm in the area of the owl on the way to the traffic enforcement.
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0: 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I'll call you back. Union 44, Cascade, stopping.
1: 44, go ahead.
0: British Columbia plate. Paul Victor 893 Robert 20 in Superior.

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1: Go ahead.
0: British Columbia, X-ray David 231 King, I-5 southbound at quarter mile north of 227.

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3: 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Turtle Labs saying
1: receiving concern, male or female?
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2: 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Yeah, male. Yes, probably going to need an OLN. I have it for you when you're ready.
1: Go ahead.
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0: 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Union 59, Cascade.
1: Go ahead. Sergeant, go ahead.
0: Boy, Young, Adam.
2: I see the welfare check that I was on was closed. Did they cancel it?
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0: 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Mad 129, 411, 419, Bravo Motor Vehicle Accident,
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0: Is concentrated,
1: Kansas. You can clear me from the violation corridor.
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1: Greasy, he was wearing them. I'll be sure.
0: Transit connect.

0: 17, 5, 7, 10.
1: Right. And in my which?
0: 17, I see him. You can assign out of...
1: Go ahead. 649.0.
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1: Good. 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I'll be in route to the
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1: Received 35 Cascade, my drivers. Last of Karam, K-A-R-A-M. 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Middle G, George. Date of birth 01-19-1994.
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2: Received.
0: Go ahead. 3204.
1: I'll have one male en route to the jail.
0: Copy, do they need to be advised?
1: Negative, they've already been advised.
0: Received, 924.
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0: Go ahead.
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1: My vehicle's pulled off the roadway, waiting for a licensed driver. She's been issued her infractions and citations. You can show me clear.
2: Something's 117, Galena Bella, 2207.

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0: Appreciate it.
1: Okay.

0: Deck all across the road here. 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
1: across the road, Frank 419. Go ahead and do traffic. You can show 419 in route. Copy 419 route, check the other.

0: Henry Press, Cascade.
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0: Stolen bike's been returned to its owner. I'll be clear.
1: Cascade Union 57. Mid-129 is advising that there's something slick across the roadway on your arrival. You may need a public works to come clean it up tonight.
2: Received, thank you.
1: 2210.

0: 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Nice journey. 5-7, I'll be out.
1: Proceed to end Clipper traffic on the RP.
0: Go ahead.
1: Daniel returns as a denied firearm applicant.
0: Thank you. Henry 5, Cascade stopping.
1: Thank you, Dickie.
0: Go ahead. Charles William Victor, 8728, East Victoria in the Boulevard.
1: 5-2-13.

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2: 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If we could have Public Works come out, this is what caused our MVA.
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0: David 6768 2 Henry.
1: Thank you, sir.

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1: Go ahead.
0: It's current to an Allegario Salinas out of Anacortes. Thank you, Trent. Cascade Union 35, Ace of Stitches. At 2740 Friday Creek Road, there is a subject walking southbound who yelled at RP some obscenities and that they'll be staying at Donovan Park. I told RP that he will have a bad night tonight and he didn't care if RP had a gun. It's going to be a 50 to 60 year old male, black hair, mustache, wearing a red jacket, black backpack, and a black bike.
1: Reba.
0: Thank you, thank you.

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0: Charles Victor David, 6109, Scandia River Park, near the playground.
1: 2027. Cascade Henry 5, I'll be back.
0: Good.
1: We're doing 6 Chevy Monte Carlo. It's current to Roberto Morales de Jesus. Operator.
0: Received. They're moving along. I'm clear.
1: 2327.

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1: One 7, go ahead.
0: I'll be en route to the hospital to assist 2-9.
1: Thank you, 3-7.
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1: Taxi back.
0: I spoke with the security manager, false dial, I'll be clear.
1: Thank you, Dave.
2: Union 5-9 Cascade.
1: 5-9
2: Bud. The subject is fine, you can show me clear.
1: Thank you, Dave.
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1: 7.
0: I notified Public Works about the oil on the road. They advised they unfortunately don't have any staff available to handle this tonight, and advised to put any dirt you could find off the shoulder of the roadway in the interim until they can get a team out there.
1: Seven, I'll be en route to the shop.
0: 2232.
1: One seven,
0: go ahead.
1: Can we see if Mount Vernon's got an aid unit that they can transport this gentleman down to the forest?
0: One seven, I was copying a lot of static. Can you go again?
1: One seven, Cascade radio check.
0: Read you loud and clear. How do you read me?
1: Loud and clear. Can we get Mount Vernon aid here to the hospital to transport one to the jail for us?
0: Hey, from 2230.
1: One, seven, five, seven.
2: Five, seven.
1: Give 5-6 a call, see if you can stop by the sign shop and find us something to put out on the road.
2: Copy.
1: Five, six, sign copied. I'll be en route to the shop.
2: Seven. I'll stay on scene with my lights activated.

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Copy. 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I'll be en route to the top. 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
1: 2239.
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1: 17, go ahead.
0: Were you able to get me a unit assigned to the hospital?
1: Hey, sir, looks like Med 119 and 111 en route.
0: Okay, thank you.
1: 2241. Cascade Union 17, fire is asking where you'd like to contact at.
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0: The ambulance entrance at the ER.
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1: Received. 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
0: Awesome.

0: 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No, 111 is requesting you give them a call. I have a number one ready, or I can sign that to you.
1: Yeah, can you send that to my MVP?
0: Hey, Tracy Preeti.

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1: Okay, 2247.
2: Henry 18, Cascade, stop him.
1: Go ahead.
2: Charles William Victor, 6784. And we'll be pulling into La Quinta, South Burlington Boulevard.
0: Henry 5, Cascade, registration.
1: Go ahead.
0: Boy Sam Adam, 3777, if you can serve me case for citizen assist.
1: 2247.

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1: I just don't know if you got an alert cat for a drug user.
2: Appreciate it.
1: Talk to you, bitch.
0: Five, Cascade, I'll be out with him at Donovan Park.
1: Thank you, 56.

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1: Go ahead.
0: It's showing via Rapid SOS in the area of 112 North Cherry Street. There's a male on the line saying he's bleeding from the face, but declining any assistance, and sounds like refusing to give us any location.
1: Received. I'll check it out.
0: Continue, please, something.

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0: Last of Jorgensen, first of Darwin, middle J for James, date of birth 11/29/1970.
1: Thank you, Steve.

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0: 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I'll be clear.
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0: 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Clear for traffic. Cascade Union 35, did you copy? Cascade Union 35, your status?
1: 4.
0: Received, and did you copy the alerts?
1: Go ahead. Go ahead.
0: Cascade Union 35, no one has an alert for a night on person, has an order on file, and their driver's return surrendered in state out of Cedar Willy.
2: David Turner, a 44-year-old black male, has got an alert for a convicted felon.
1: Receive.

0: Cascade responding units. It sounds like this is now upgraded to domestic. There's currently the male and female verbal, again, plotting in the area of 112 North Cherry Street.
1: Received.
0: Try to.
1: Henry 5, Cascade, I'll be in that area.
0: Try to.

0: 23 Cascade. I'll be in the area as well.
1: 23.
2: Henry 5, Henry 28. There's a couple vehicles and a couple subjects in the back parking lot of the office tavern. I'm going to keep checking the area.
0: Receive.

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1: Go ahead.
0: I apologize. Can you confirm North Cherry or South Cherry?
1: My rapid SOS is showing North Cherry Street. It looks like it's across the street of the backside of the office tavern.
0: Breezy, Breaks 5, 2-8. Those are the only subjects I've seen in the vicinity circling the block.
2: Received.

0: and Cascade units on the domestic. Sounds like they're still very verbal. The male said something about the female breaking his nose. Sounds like the male's also trying to leave. We're still trying to get info.
1: Dispatch Cascade, I think I'll be out with him. He's on foot in the parking lot.
0: Copy, 10 Tampa.
2: Henry 18, same topic.

0: Hazard, Union 59, a traffic hazard.
1: Go ahead.
0: At Old Bay Creek Road and Janicki Road, the female has stopped her vehicle in the roadway, got out and was walking around it. It's a white Nissan Xterra or similar, an older model. It's a white female with dark hair, white shirt, gray sweatpants, carrying a can, possibly alcohol. RP suspects an HPD issue.
1: Received Albion route from Bayview.
2: Very fast, Cascade. What was the male's name?
3: We didn't get a verification from him on the phone.
0: Cascade,
3: oh,
0: Union 357.
3: Justin Turner.
2: Great, that's who I'll be out with.
3: Copy. Are you able to verify if it's the 44-year-old?
0: Cascade, Union 35, is that a check?
2: Affirmative.
1: Henry 18, Cascade, check CAT on another.
0: Go ahead.
1: Last of Koopmans, King, Ocean, Ocean, Paul, Mary, Adam, Nora, Sam, first of Kylie, King, Ida, Lincoln, Edward, Young, unknown middle, date of birth, 09-21-2001.
0: 20%.

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0: 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But that's about it. His, I'll check hers.
1: Freeze. You can just clarify no orders between the two.
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0: 57, go ahead.
1: We put up some cautionary road signs. You can show all units clear.
0: Message 2218.

automatic fire alarm, TAC 3 at 314 North 9th Street. 111 Cheyenne 1 automatic fire alarm, TAC 3 at 314 North 9th Street, Mount Vernon High School, Cross Street 30, East Fulton and East Warren Street. For a zone, general fire alarm, shipped at 2320, possible portable fire as well. Definitely clear at 2320.

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0: Henry 5, Henry 29.
1: Go ahead.
0: Correction, 528. Henry 5, Henry 28.
2: Go ahead.
0: It's just additional. Victim doesn't believe she has a CPL and claims she has no access, nor does she own firearms.
2: Sergeant, right now, please. I couldn't hear that with background. I'll have 18 come by.

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1: Good.
0: I'll be taking my in custody to the jail, starting mileage and ready.
1: Good.
0: 4.2.
1: Copy, do they need to be first?
0: Affirm.
1: Reese, and I heard Henry 5's traffic about possible additional subjects, confirming this is Kylie.
2: It is not my car.
1: Copy.

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1: 5-7, I'm in your house.
0: For information, he's going into James in case he gets any calls in the future.
1: Copy. I lost sight of him going there. That's where I figured he was headed.

Union 5-2 Cascade, I'll back into domestic. 5256, where are you coming from? Okay. 652, where are you coming from? 52, I'm Highway 536 and Avon Allen. You can disregard. I'm getting on I-5 at College Way. I'll beat you. I copy.

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0: 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Go ahead. 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
1: Copy. Just confirming it's going to be at the 16th.
2: Sky 1.
0: Okay.
3: What time? Go ahead.
2: Have you attempted call out?
0: It's a Maryland plate, 9 George David 8887.
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3: 4233. Cascade X-ray 45 on a 2015 Toyota Highlander. Go ahead. Showing
4: call out. You said you can respond to
3: a Christina Sauer call from you. Do you have a preference?
1: It looks like we.
3: Cascade.
5: 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I will be clear of the jail, en route back to the PD with evidence.
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0: Tracy, we're coming back.
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0: 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Any mileage? 12.2.
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0: 35 as well.
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0: 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He didn't want any help. I'll be clear.
1: Thank you. 24-4.

0: up there, boy.
1: 6-3, there's a lot of static. Go ahead.
0: Charles King, you know, 395,
1: I copy Charles King Young. Can you go with the numbers again? There's a lot of static.
0: 3950.
1: 2345.

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1: I'm clear of Union 403. She's back at the office.
0: Cascade Union 6-2, is X available?
2: Sure.
0: This is for Nautilus Color 2017 Kia Sportage 227 Tasha Martin, Burlington.
3: Henry 29 Cascade.
2: Just confirming no orders on file or anything.
0: Go ahead.
3: You can show me clear.
0: I can run from Tasha, see?
2: If you can, please, thank you.
0: 2347. 2347.
1: 5 Cascade.
0: 35, go ahead.
1: We already have both parties added.
0: Affirm.
1: 32.
0: 2347.

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1: 24-7. Cascade Union 63, that's a negative.
0: Very safe, thank you.
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0: Union 63, Cascade, I'm clear.
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1: Unit 57, case number is 8076.
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1: Union 58.
2: Clear the jail, still on the call.
1: Going to 50.
0: Union 35 Cascade, can we get that case number one more time?
1: Your case number is 8076.

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1: Go south past the guy on the bicycle.
0: Okay, thanks.
1: Union 57, Cascade.
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1: There's no crime. 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
0: We'll be out of the tent, outpost 2 at Baker Loop, and 6344, there's someone coming out.

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1: ahead.
0: Yeah, with Julie Lamb here. I'm aware.

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0: Copy, I still have you attached to the domestic. Can I clear you from that?
1: Affirmative, I'm clear.
0: Perfect.

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0: 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This subject has recent involvements mentioning an ex, Christopher Braden. No wants orders, license card.
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0: Are we still online?
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0: 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Charles Paul Paul 6950 and I will take a second.
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1: I'm aware, and he's not ready.
0: Are you seeing traffic?

0: 455, are you on that drift this way?
1: I am. 18th and 1st.
2: 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Right.

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1: That's 4. 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

0: Copy. 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
1: 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I have the name and DOB.
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0: 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I'm back at the jail and clear.
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0: 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Could you also pull me a case for DUI?
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1: I know it.
0: Go ahead. Last of the bird, Tom, Henry, Ida, Boy, Edward, Robert, Tom, first of Jesse, John, Edward, Sam, Edward, middle, L, Lincoln, date of birth, 8-15-83.

Cascade X-ray, 5-4, clear traffic. Go ahead. He is returning with an unconfirmed Mary out of Oak Harbor, Sec 3rd. He's also DOC active. OS for convicted felon, drug seller, drug user, officer safety in 2% detail. And he is surrendered in state. Receive. 146.

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1: Union 44.
0: 662, out of Nora William, I-5 northbound, just shy of Knoll Road.
1: Copy, just south of Knoll at 147.

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1: 06180807. Should be a Darlene Thompson.
2: Over there.

0: Galaxy 8 Union 4-4, and let's deploy.
1: Okay, that's background, Georgia.
0: There seems to be an inlets delay for BC.
1: Receive.
0: 150.

0: Med 12, 813, 19, Battalion 13, respond TAC 6 for Norfolk back pain, 16362, Snoosh Road. Med 12, 813, 19, Battalion 13, respond TAC 3, correction TAC 6 for Norfolk back pain, 16362, Snoosh Road. At the Thousand Trails, crossing of Lone Tree Road and Mill Road Lane, for a 67-year-old female with extreme back pain. Cascade clear, 151.
1: Middle M. Mary, date of birth, 8482.
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2: Cascade Union 2-9, motor vehicle accident.
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3: 5-7, I'll look it up. 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
2: That's going to get duped into the motor vehicle accident.
3: 6, I'll be en route.
2: Over the 8.
0: Union 5-9, Cascade, all back.
2: The first came in via AI system. Somebody thought a car went to an irrigation system or irrigation canal. I just saw RP advise the same off the northbound lanes.

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1: 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Cascade clear, 201.

0: 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Right, 0203, break, Cascade, correction, X-ray 5-4, status in the air.
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1: 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That returns a silver 2017 Dodge Grand Caravan. It's current to a Johnny Doan, Fisherman's Loop.

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1: I got Brody on scene to a silver minivan on its roof. Unknown if it's occupied. We'll be investigating and establishing Kelleher Road Command. 212.

0: 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If there's any, you can see if you can locate anybody in the grass. It's like 6 feet tall.
1: Cascade Henry 29, welfare turn.
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1: Correction. 1060 East Hopper Road, number 107. Online with a reporting party is advising that they are unable to get inside their apartment. Difficult to follow. 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We're still trying to get further.
2: Received.
1: Derek is 14.
3: 602 arrived.
4: Briefed.
0: 602, can you assume command and we can advise more personnel with thermal imaging down here? Trying to locate somebody.
3: Received. 602, assuming Kelleher command.
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1: Go ahead.
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0: Received.
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1: Union 59.
0: Has there been anyone admitted to the hospital recently that would have injuries consistent with this accident?
1: I would have to call both or all three. I'll check and advise.
0: Receive. This accident was a pretty significant impact. They'd be pretty injured.
1: Perceive, and the RO does live up the road. I didn't know if he needed that address.
0: Perceive, if it's attached to the call, when I get back up to my car, I'll check it.
1: Take it.
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0: Go for 59.
2: You can ask fire to come out with a thermal. They can check the field for you to see if somebody's laying out there.
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0: Can you send the RO DOL to my MDT, please?
1: I can also send you the registration that has the updated address.
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1: Go ahead.
0: I spoke with UGH and SVH. They don't have any patients matching that description. SVH has a patient that was transported from a motorcycle accident by A for a motorcycle collision. Don't think this is going to be it.
1: 3-3, thanks for checking.
0: Two, something.

0: 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I'll be en route to the address on Fisherman's Loop.
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0: Go ahead.
2: I'm going to stay on scene and check the area. Based on that initial impact we looked at, I think he probably could have been ejected, so I'm going to try to walk the field a little.
0: Appreciate it.

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1: Go ahead.
0: David 22 is advising they have a UAV. They can check the area of MBA if needed.
1: Receive them. I'll set the address. I'm going to see if they made it home, and then I'll update.
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0: Both parties have insider released. You can hear the call.
1: 236.

0: 5759.
1: We did a decent little walk through the field. No signs of anybody. Fire checked with thermal to you.
0: I can't get hold of anyone at the house here. There's some lights left on, but I knocked and knocked and nobody answered.
1: Received.
2: Cascade Union 17.
1: Go ahead.
2: Do you want Anacortes's UAV to head that way?
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1: If units on scene think they need it, they can

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1: Right, Cash 1, hand 59, 457.
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1: Would you like the UAV to head that way?
2: Affirm, yeah, we still have no idea where the inhabitants of the vehicle are.
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1: That's a good idea. 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
1: 59, just at the address.
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1: Breezy. Henry 2, Cascade, traffic stop.
2: Go ahead.
1: Adam, George, Victor.
2: Cascade, Daniel 1-7.
1: 0377, and I'll be pulling into Go Drive across from Fortville.
2: 0-16, checked Butler Hill Road all the way to Jolly.
3: 2-51.
0: One 7, Cascade, can you go again?
2: George 16 wanted you advised they checked Butler Hill Road all the way to Jolly.
0: Copy.
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0: 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First of Naaman, Nora, Adam, Adam, Mary, Adam, Nora. Middle Joseph, 11, 27, 99.

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2: David, 22 Union 17. It looks like it's some sort of vegetation, but I don't have a clear visual on it. 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

0: you turn to your left, you should walk straight towards it. 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
1: Yeah, it's just a dead space. No grass is growing here.
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0: Didn't find Angela, but I found Angelina Logan, 31-year-old female.
1: It's Angela first, date of birth 8/6/76.

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0: This is it.

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Med 139, 419, Bravo response on TAC 3 for a fall, 13213 Buchanan Lane. Med 139, 419, Bravo response on TAC 3 for a fall, 13213 Buchanan Lane. Prostrates of Buchanan Place for 92-year-old female. Ground level fall with left assist, cascade clear at 0344.

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1: Zero.
0: Incoming details, 1515 Butler Creek Road. So, I'll be advised that our HPD husband is being aggressive.
1: Zero.
0: Our safety unit's back.
1: Union 59 Cascade, I can go to the domestic. 60 is supposed to be off at 1.
0: Copy, Union 59 will handle unit to back 59.

0: Okay, just wanting to ask about domestic. 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I've attached both to the call. The RP advised male was seriously pushing her as well. He's currently in the bedroom.
1: Received.
0: 51.

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1: All units, status 4.
0: 4 is respect.
1: Henry 2 Cascade.
0: Go ahead.
1: You can take Henry 5 off the screen.
0: Henry 2 4 surface.
2: Cascade Union 5-9 on status, sir.
3: Status 4, Tim ran from the house in his boxes and is out in the back of the property right now. We got verbals with him only.
2: Copy, male subject ran from the back of the house, wearing only boxes at 4-6.
4: Five, six, copied. I'm just getting off the CL direct, sir.
2: 5-6, everything in the Alger at 4-6.

0: Indian 56, Indian 59, do we have a description?
1: He was last seen in a white tank top and boxer shorts. He's on the back of the property. The wife is talking to him, yelling at him. I think we'll have to go find him.
0: 32.
2: Union 56, he's described as a white male, 5'9", 195, brown over brown.
0: Union 56.
1: Six, 3, 5, 6, you want me to start floating that way?
0: Yes, please.
1: They're receiving her out from concrete.
2: Cassie, copy.
3: Five, seven, six, three. I'm finishing up here with tow, so I can start heading that way shortly.

0: Med 14, respond. Tac 6 for a Bravo Fall, 1111, 32nd Street. Med 14, respond. Tac 6 for a Bravo Fall, 1111, 32nd Street. Room number 1, the Cap City Court, crushed up M. Mary Ave and Commercial Ave for a 75-year-old male. A ground level fall. Cascade clear, 410.
1: 5-6, Cascade about.
2: 410.

0: 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You guys want to take that call on L Avenue, 136th Street?
1: Need 30 seconds, but that 16 take L. If you guys want to go to L Avenue first, go for it.
0: Copy.
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4: 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Cascade clear, 414.

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Before a patient unable to get out of bed, cascade clear, 0449.

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1: Go ahead.
0: I'm getting out of the alarm. Go ahead with the details.
1: Received. I'm on line with the security company and saying something about noticing two subjects associated to a vehicle. I'm still trying to get further.
0: Received. I think I'm out with them. They're on the south side of the business near the dike.
2: Three A Center out to cover.

0: network is going to be.
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0: Yeah, it's a group picking up vehicles that they ordered, and there's no problem here.
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2: Just for info on the MVA, from some property for 8476 Green Road was damaged. I'm leaving a business card with the case number form.
3: Receive, I copied 8476 but was on 911. Can you go up the street?
2: Street will be Green Road.

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1: 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Can you call the security company? They didn't seem to like the answer I gave them as to why the subjects were there.

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Med 129, 125, Bravo response on TAC 3 for a fall at West Winds 2020 Riverside Drive, room 134, cross streets of Riverside Lane and Commercial 4. A 78-year-old male fell out of bed and possibly scratched his eye and was requesting to be evaluated. Cascade clear in 0601.

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1: 49.
0: Francis Road and Francis Lane, vehicle versus pole, non-blocking, unknown injury, a silver Toyota Corolla.
1: 3-6.
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Medlin 39, 411, 419, 911, Robert response on TAC 3, affirmative vehicle accident, Francis Ridden, Francis Lane, Medlin 39, 411, 419, 911, Robert response on TAC 3, affirmative vehicle accident, Francis Ridden, Francis Lane, 3-4, a single vehicle off the roadway into a pole, one patient with possible head injury, cascade clear at 0627.

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1: On scene, one vehicle off the roadway on all fours, minor damage, both occupants still in the vehicle. We're checking for injuries.
0: Copy, 129 on scene, single vehicle off the roadway on all fours, minor damage, out checking for injuries at 0634.

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2: 419, continue.
0: Four 11, we just picked up another call. Do you want us to cover that one?
2: Go ahead, pick up that call.

have a response on TAC 3 for a fall, 13213 Buchanan Lane, Midland 39. Bravo response on TAC 3 for a fall, 13213 Buchanan Lane. Crash chutes have been placed for 92-year-old male. Medical alarm, patient with the ground level fall, cascade clear, 3640.

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0: 7911, Battalion 29, automatic fire alarm on TAC 6 at Trident Seafoods, 1400 and 4th Street. 2911, Battalion 29, automatic fire alarm on TAC 6 at Trident Seafoods, 1400 4th Street, cross streets of M Avenue for a Zone 1 general fire alarm. No other information listed. Trip at 0641, Cascade clear, 0645.
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0: time, 29 glad.
1: We've arrived at a large manufacturing plant. We have a water flow alarm. It has already been investigated by maintenance on site. They've been unable to find an issue. We'll be investigating. This is going to be Triton Command.
0: Twin Iran arrived on scene of a large manufacturing plant with a water flow alarm sounding. It has been investigated by maintenance with no findings. Now investigating, establishing Triton Command at 0651.

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2: 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Looks like all four are intact from what I can tell.
1: Be safe.
2: 9 Cascade, it's off the road in a steep embankment, not too far though.
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1: 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We have one of the risers shut down.

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2: Nine Cascade, where's status 4?
1: Okay, so Dick's telling was advised, but they don't usually provide the truck and driver info. They said they call back.
2: Copy, thank you.

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1: There's no problem here as far as fire smoke problem. 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

0: 4-2, 4-0. Hey, we're gonna have to shut down Francis Road. There's you and the other traffic units coordinate shutting down at Swan and out in the Clear Lake.
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0: 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There's a gray Corvette northbound I-5 from milepost 224 going triple digits.
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0: I have Francis close at 9 roundabout.
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0: 555-8529, respond on TAC 8 for alpha abdominal pain at 407 Thresher Avenue. 955-8529, TAC 8, alpha response abdominal pain, 407 Thresher Avenue, across the Clifford Street. 9-year-old female.
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0: Will you make a phone call on call 52 at 8524 Stevenson Road? There appears video of two subjects believed to be casing the place.
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0: 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Yeah, here they've shut Francis Road down, and you can show Clear Lake in service.
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Medic 19, Battalion 14, 814-19, Delta response on TAC 3 for sick person, 5381 Hobson Road. 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
1: Okay.
0: When you're clear 42nd place, I have a lockout pending on Riverside Drive. 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
1: Thank you. 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
0: 5-6. And you were muffled. Can you go again?
1: You can assign that to 5-6.
0: 5-6, receive.

Med 119, Delta response on 10. 346 person at Mira Vista, 300 South 18th Street. Med 119, Delta response on 10. 346 person at Mira Vista, 300 South 18th Street. Room 207, bed 1. Cross streets of East Montgomery Street and East Division Street for an 87-year-old female with involuntary movement on their right side. Elevated white blood cell count, not responding normally. Cascade clear at 0803.

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0: Correction, I don't see if there's a plate. I'm going to have two VINs for you when you're ready for those.
1: Go ahead with that first.
0: Lincoln Charles Edward, Paul Edward Sam, Lincoln Paul 9, Tom 600-2545. And another.
1: Receive, go ahead with a second.
0: John Nora 8, Henry David 1, 7 Young 1, Sam William 084357.
1: 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Would you like read back or just add them to the call?
0: 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I'm going to contact the occupied male.

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3: Received on a gold 2005 Dodge Caravan. 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
0: Receive, will you contact Everett PD about the motorcycle? Looks like it may have just been recently purchased. It's here under a blanket at the Park and Ride. 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

0: 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For a
1: 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And the ignition's punched on the Nissan. 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
0: 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Which one is it that you need the tow for?
1: It'll be the Hyundai Santa Fe.

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0: Cascade, Unit in 12. Go ahead. I got a return on that Pathfinder out of Arizona. It's registered to a Barrett, and it expired on 03/15/24.
1: Receive. Yeah, I'm curious, Bill, if Everett or Snohomish has history on this. There's Snohomish stickers and political signs from Monroe and Everett here on the scene.
2: We called Snohomish County. They checked their locals. There is no record in there. We did put a request for a contact of the RO for Everett PD, and we gave them your contact number to call you.
1: Receive.

0: 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I have the RF phone number.
1: Received. I'm going to wait for one more unit to get here. There's three people sleeping in two different vehicles before I wake them up.
0: Copy. I'm just down the street.
1: Hold on. There's metal shavings in the ignition of the motorcycle, so I'd be curious how this, what they're going to say about it.
0: Copy.
1: Union 6-1, Cascade. I'm en route to Union 12th position.
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0: 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I'll be on Baker Lake Road near Mount Pleasant.
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0: Audible burglary alarm at Sandwich Elementary, 23953 Prairie Road, and a traffic hazard at 22586 Babcon Road, blackberry bushes growing into the roadway.
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0: Battalion 1, 131, automatic fire alarm on TAC 3 at Logan Creek Retirement, 2311 East Division Street. 131, Battalion 1, automatic fire alarm on TAC 3, Logan Creek Retirement, 2311 East Division Street. Crossroads of 24th Street and South Lovitch Road will be for Zone 1 General Fire and Zone 64 Smoke Unit Number 47. Trip DAT 851, Cascade Clear, 0855. Cascade last night calling, go ahead.
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0: Speaking with Snohomish County's dispatch, they don't have any calls or records with the VIN or the Arizona plate. I requested for Snohomish County deputies to call our dispatch and see if they can check something else. 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

0: Met 12, 813-39, 1301, Charlie response on TAC 6 for chest pain at O'Donnell's 13724 La Connor Whitney Road. Met 12, 813-39, 1301, Charlie response on TAC 6 for chest pain at O'Donnell's 13724 La Connor Whitney Road, cross streets of Bayview Edison Road and Sierra 20. This will be for an 84-year-old male with chest tightness, cascade clear at 091.
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1: Advises O'Neill is on the phone saying he reported this stolen to Bellingham.
4: Battalion 1
1: PD. Need to call Bellingham PD and see if we can track that down.
0: Battalion 1, stand by.
3: 3C 901.
0: Battalion 1, go out of traffic.
4: I just had team traffic. I'm on scene with 131.
0: Copy. Battalion 1 arrived on scene 0901.
4: Battalion 1 also.
0: That's 0902.

Cascade, Union 12. Spoke with Whatcom. They advised that Mr. Bygrave reported his vehicle being taken on 7-6, but it wasn't entered stolen. They have to get a Bellingham officer to pull the report. I'm waiting for that phone call back.

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1: Did you show me clear?
2: Cascade,
0: Union
2: 335, traffic hazard.
0: En route to the GLS 1,
3: stay five.
4: Tokyo Road and Coyote Drive, there's a silver Honda Pilot towing a gray Chevy blocking the northbound lane.
2: 907. 907. 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You can take a look at the pending abandoned
4: vehicle. Union 49.
1: I'll be clear of the scene. En route to SVA to talk to the driver.
2: And one of the plates was added. The plate on the new pickup truck has an extra digit, so it came back no record.
1: Receive.

0: Cascade Union 12. I spoke with the Sonoma County deputy. He checked all their local reports, nothing matching that vehicle description. That VIN's not in the system. They don't know who Dan is.
1: Repeat.
0: Okay, Bright, Cascade Union 16. Are you able to just take a look at all the pending calls?
1: I will take a look.
0: Thank you, 909.

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0: Golden has footage with a camera angle over there. I'm going to go review footage, see if we can see him riding it.
1: I'm on the phone with the owner. He's in route from Bellingham. He says he reported it stolen 2 days ago to Bellingham.

Metro 19, 111, Charlie, response on taxi, difficulty breathing, 310 Myrtle Street, Net 119, 111, Charlie, response on taxi, difficulty breathing, 310 Myrtle Street, unit number 301, cross streets of South 1st Street and South 2nd Street for a 56-year-old female, conscious and breathing, reporting difficulty breathing and dizziness, Cascade clear at 0913.

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1: In 6-1, was that for me?
0: Can you ask how long he's been parked there? I'm reviewing footage now.

0: Cassie, Adina 12. Is there a unit on scene available for a phone call?
1: Just hung up with the RO, and they can call me.
0: That's right.

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0: Charles King Tom 4610. We're college at Wayway.
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0: 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Union 6-5. Can you search CAD?
1: 4, subject. Name is Dan. Space tattoos. Approximately early 30s to mid 30s. White male.
0: Receipts, could you go again with the last name? I didn't copy that.
1: We don't know it. We'll provide it.
0: Receipt, check and advise. 928.

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0: Med 139, 131, Alpha response on TAC 3 from Fall 1088 Chestnut Loop. Med 139, 131, Alpha response on TAC 3 for a fall, 1088 Chestnut Loop, cross streets of Sumac Place, Sunray Court for 78-year-old female, ground level fall with possible knee injury, Cascade clear, 0937.
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855-29, Bravo response on TAC 8 for a fall at Birchview Memory Care, 925 Dunlop Street. Met 55, 855-29, Bravo response on TAC 8 for a fall at Birchview Memory Care, 925 Dunlop Street, Cross Street South Township Street, for a 2-year-old female, ground level fall with possible head injury, located in the fireplace room, casket clear at 0941.

0: 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That silver vehicle is not in the parking lot, but I have a registration on the red truck.
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0: David, 0945, David.
1: Received on a red 2010 Toyota Tacoma. It expired as of 06-30-25 to a Ian Castigoyne out of Burlington.
0: In cap.
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1: We're unable to merge the records, but go ahead.
0: Guys, on the OC, on 82, he didn't answer, so I'm going to walk up the trail, see if I can contact him.
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1: 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He partially blocking on Francis near the 4000 block.
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0: Jet 39, 1044, Mach 7, Charlie Caesar on TAC 8, 7546, Foxglove Lane. 1039, 1044, Mach 7, Charlie Caesar, TAC 8, 7546, Foxglove Lane, crosses Rivendell Lane. 30-year-old male with a seizure at 1031.
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Charles Robert John, 6432 Boulevard and Costco Drive.

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0: 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They're also the respondent in an order with a Deanna Adkins, and their license status is license and current out of Clear Lake.
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1: 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I'll be out with Union 4-0.
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2: 20
1: Fairhaven Avenue, number 1. At 1898, 1819, Charlie Cedar on TAC 3-1201, East Fairhaven Avenue, number 1. Cross South Gadget Street and the Vonco Lane, 42-year-old female with a seizure at 1025.
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1: Union 40.
0: Be a white Ford Ranger with a red hood, no plates. Be southbound 9 out of Clear Lake. Vehicle is not yielding.
1: Receive southbound 9 out of Clear Lake. Vehicle not yielding. 1034.
0: Looks like we're going to come to a stop. The turn signal's on near the 13,000 block.
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1: Thank you.
2: Two four to copper. My vehicle, where are the details on the domestic?
1: A male party calling in says that his wife is not giving him his car keys. He just wants to start the vehicle because it hasn't been started in a while. And your wife is in the background saying that he should not be driving or starting the vehicle.
2: Let me see, what's the location?
1: 1001 South
2: 25th Street. Racy, I'll be a minute getting back to my vehicle. I can start heading that way though.
0: 40 Gasket. All declare.
3: Taxi 310 Myrtle Lane, number 301, South 1st Street, South 2nd Street. Secondhand report, 56-year-old female having chest pain. Previously refused transport for difficulty breathing at 10:37.

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Henry 13, Cascade traffic stop. Boy Paul Adam, 5747, 100 block East George Harbor Road.

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1: X-ray 34 Cascade.
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2: Cascade Union 46, clear for traffic on your RP.
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1: Okay, affirm, I have
0: read back. Disregard, I see it's in the call now. I'll just get up for you. Thank you.
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0: 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We have an agency message for a statement ready for pickup.
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0: 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Any mileage?
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3: Okay, 1339, Battalion 13, Med 14, Charlie Diabetic, on Tech 617485, 1st Street, number 8, Adam.
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3: 1339, Battalion 13, Med 14, Charlie Diabetic, Tech 617485, 1st Street, number 8, Adam, crosses A Avenue and Swinomish Avenue. 67-year-old female with a high blood sugar at 1108.

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841, A51, Stallion 8, Invest Response, TAC 8, 32809, Lyman Hamilton Highway. 841, A51, Battalion 8, Invest Response, TAC 8, 32809, Lyman Hamilton Highway. It'll be one house just south of Crescent Peely Road to Hamilton Cemetery Road. RPC smoke in the air at 11089.

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9119 Delta Chest Pain, TAC 3, 901 South 5th Street. Med 119 Delta Chest Pain, TAC 3, 901 South 5th Street. Urgent care, number 9, crosses East Kincaid Street. 30-year-old male, abdominal pain, chest pain, face numbness at 11:12.

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1: 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Her vitals are 160 over 100, 126 pulse, 20 respirations, 96 sating on room air, 372 blood sugar. 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

0: On FireTac 6, I was toning, didn't copy any traffic. Can you advise if anyone's clear or right?
1: Canceled prior to arrival. 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
0: Received at 11:21. Last traffic on FireTac 8, if any of that was for Cascade, I had other traffic, if you could go again.

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Correction, 1122.

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1: 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Cross of North 42nd place and North 40th place. 20-year-old female with abdominal pain, 1133.
0: Received. No repack then. Received 1133. Union 65 Cascade. You can show me clear. 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Go ahead. Can you show me route to 11040 North Skagit Street, Unit A, Adam, for a civil? 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

0: 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Med 1819-111-Alpha, sick person on TAC 31210, South 10th Street, crosses East 2nd Street. An 82-year-old female with weakness at 1142.
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0: 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I'll be clear.
1: Received. I have a pending test.
0: Go ahead.
1: And Dollar Tree 220 East College Way. If a possibly bucked up female inside the store that has put on some rubber shoes and gloves, she's busting. A white female in her 30s with dark brown hair with a blanket on, and they're requesting removal and trespass.
2: 65 Cascade, arrived.
0: X-ray 47 Cascade. I'll beg for code fast, and you can show me arriving.
1: 150.
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0: Charles King, Union 4843. I'll be Josh Wilson, Avon.
1: What am I doing?
2: X-ray 24 Cascade, can you start me 6 to launch an evidence in time?
1: How are we doing?

0: 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You can go priority. They're not leaving. They're trying to get back in.
1: 2-4 Cascade, clear break, all set around.

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0: Charles Lincoln, Lincoln, 9451.
1: 3-2 Delta.
0: Go ahead.
1: 201 to confirm all four runs.
0: 201 to confirm what?
1: All four tires are round on the vehicle.
0: Copy, all tires are intact.
1: Ready. 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
1: The current expires of 2026. To a Reese Messenger, there's notification of sale from December of 2025 to a Shaley Star out of LeConner. Also? Cascade 54.
0: 24.
1: Confirming, is this Impreza what's being towed for evidence? The call comment says it was a white Ford pickup.
0: It is a white Ford pickup. I'll have a plate for that too if you want.
1: Go ahead.
0: Boy 43358, 3 Sam.

QH 19, Bravo Sick Unknown, TAC 3, 585 Andrew Drive. AH 19, Bravo Sick Unknown, on TAC 3, 585 Andrew Drive. Cross the Meadows Boulevard, Lupin Street. Unknown unit number, 98-year-old female with a medical pendant alarm activation. 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
1: Crazy.
0: Also Mount Vernon 2-4 on the RO.
1: Go ahead.
0: Passing with an MA of your office for controlled substance, known to the
1: I will be clear, 2-4, a correction, 3-4, and 3-7 will still be out.
0: Okay.
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0: Okay.
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0: What was the ETA on the tow?
1: They didn't provide one when I called. They said they'd call back, but I can check with them.
0: Received. If it's been 20 minutes, can
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0: Go ahead.
2: State Patrol is requesting an assist for a report of domestic with possible suicidal subject. They're requesting a 400 unit.
3: Received. I'll give them a call if they're available.
2: Received. 1219.
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4: So it's arrived. You can cancel that call to him.
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1: 1219.

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0: 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Go ahead.
1: WSP is eastbound from Cabin Creek.
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0: Boy Ocean Sam, 8231.
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2: X-ray 23 Cascade, plate for...
1: It's expired 05-11 of 26 to a Kevin Ryan out of Blaine.
2: Charles Lincoln Lincoln, 9151. Should be a Mississippi.
1: 1244.
2: X-ray attached to the call that 34 is on.
3: I copy, 23 told me it was for 34's call.
1: Cascade units responding to domestic, both parties have been attached. No wants, orders, or alerts.
3: Good.
1: 554. 1245.
0: And on the miscellaneous, I made that call. You can clear it.

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I'm out. 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Go ahead. 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

0: 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It's expired as of 11/09/25, registered to a Carol Lee Bryan and a Gary Lee Secor at that address.
1: Oh, yeah,
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1: Med 18-19-1811, Delta difficulty breathing, contact 330 Woodgate, place number 320. Med 18-19-1811, Delta difficulty breathing, contact 330 Woodgate, place number 320, cross of South North Street. 61-year-old female, difficulty breathing at 1259.

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0: Negative. I'm going to be en route to 3961 Sweetwater Road. Still on the call.
1: Received. Also clear for traffic on the RP. James is the respondent in an order. He also has alert for CPL and CAT.
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0: No issue. Both parties have agreed to stay separate as possible, and state and I will be clear.
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1: I'll be clear of this call, and I'll make a call on number 184.
0: Receive. Clear for traffic on the RP. Ranger has alert in CAD for CPL. He's also involved in two mutual orders with a Eugene Avon and a Ruth Avon.
1: Receive. Thank you.
0: 1322.

0: Cascade EN 30. Go ahead. I know you just cleared, but I have your driver's return.
1: Go ahead.
0: Rex is revoked first degree, not licensed, not eligible, with restriction for ignition interlock device, financial responsibility, probationary license, and pretrial IID.
1: Received. He did have the ignition interlocked. He's still clear.
0: Received. 1323.
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1: I'd have to check and advise.

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1: 6-5. Also.
0: Go ahead.
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2: 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I accept River. 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
0: At 409 North 4th Street, unit number D. Mrs. Kendall on the line, very muffled, but she feels like she needed to call law enforcement. Law enforcement, but wouldn't clarify why, sounds HPD, and she is crying.
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0: 10119111, Charlie Sick Person, Factor U409 North 4th Street, number D David. 10119111, Charlie Sick Person on Factor U409 North 4th Street, number D David, cross of East Lawrence Street and East Highland Avenue. 53-year-old female requesting her vitals be taken at 1348.
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2: Good.
3: The RP is now reporting that there was.
2: The RP is now saying that there was a.
3: Unknown if the male subject is still on site.
2: Her ex-boyfriend since the last time she's called in, but she doesn't want to get him in trouble.
1: Breathe. Breathe. I'll be in background.
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Whiskey, Demian 6-1, a traffic in force. Cedardale Road, the Conway 76, a possible DUI driver, just pulled into the 76 station in a white Honda Accord. It's a male driver. RP observed swerving lane travel. Unlicensed, but they did say it's a temporary plate.

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1: Status 1. 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
0: 40, Cascade clear.
2: 14-1. X-ray 23, Cascade. I'll check on call number 200.
0: Receive. 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
0: 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Cascade Union 30, a status check.
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0: Cascade Union 65 on a white 1994 Dodge Ram 1500. It's current to Mesa Lionberger out of Hamilton.
1: Breathing.
0: 14-3.
1: 546, you can flip around. Negative, I'm good. Break 46 Cascade LBL with that registration 65 gave you.
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0: Cascade X-ray 34, shop was complete.
1: Go ahead.
0: The grocery outlet's reporting a theft in progress. Two younger white females currently concealing items. They're still inside the store. And one's in aisle two, one's in aisle three, a white female in a black jacket, pink top, black pants, black purse. Second one's a white female in a black hoodie and gray sweatpants.
1: Received.
2: 4-7 on cover.

0: and units responding to the grocery outlet. 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Go ahead.
1: Charles, Robert Lincoln, 6194, 13500 blocks of Gibraltar.
0: Fourteen thirteen.

0: 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The girls are currently at the checkout stand. Cascade Henry 20th status check.
1: Status 4.
0: 1414.

0: speaking. It's responding to grocery outlet. The girls are currently in the alcohol department, and the girl in the gray sweatpants is now carrying a purse that has the concealed items.
1: Four copies, and I'll be arriving.
0: 1416, they would like to have the subjects charged and trespass.
1: Appreciate it.
0: Getting an update that they did. Did get an update that they left the entrance and are headed southbound through the parking lot.
1: Can you ask him if it's a black Dodge?
0: Affirmative, black Dodge Charger, temporary plate.
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1: Go ahead.
0: At the Rainbow Bridge in La Conner, RP is viewing from La Conner Park. Just off the bridge, they see a kayaker stuck in the rocks on the reservation side. 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
1: Receive, break, Union 2-1, can you handle?

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1: Go ahead.
0: At 20610 Rocky Ridge Lane, the RP needs to retrieve some items. You're requesting law enforcement assistance in getting the items. The homeowner is not there, but their girlfriend is, an unknown how she will react. The girlfriend's name is Tony, unknown further, and the RP's at the address waiting for contact.
1: Receive. Does the RP have any orders?
0: Take an advice.

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0: Lost a white versus Caleb with a K-King, middle K, and date of birth 11/26/2005.
1: I got an additional caller for the boating problem.
2: I advise
1: there's a female in the water who's waiting.
0: PSP
1: trying to retrieve something.
0: First one, please, John Adam
1: something.
0: Ida,
1: keeps trying to switch it to
0: the
1: current.
0: Middle R, Robert, date of birth 12/11/09.
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8-19 Bravo Paul on TAC 31725 South Burlington Boulevard at Costco. 8-19 Bravo Paul on TAC 31725 South Burlington Boulevard at Costco. Crosses east of Corkdale Road and Fashion Way. See for a 6-year-old female with a ground level fall inside the store at 1432.

Kid Henry 20 in MBA. At 623 Sandpiper Place, about 5 ago, a vehicle ran over RP's mailbox and garbage cans and then took off. They're attempting to look at their ring footage to get a description of the vehicle.

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0: Henry 17.
2: Do you have enough to run and add Richard on the Infinity?
0: Confirm, I already added him. 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
2: Negative. Also, how about Christopher Russ from Wisconsin?
0: Received. I will.

0: for 3-4 Cascade. You transporting a juvenile female to the police department? Start of knowledge.
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0: 17.2.
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0: 918 Battalion 664, respond on test 3 for Charlie Stroke.
1: Negative.
0: At the State Patrol parking lot 10945, Chuckanut Drive, cross of I-5 southbound in Josh Wilson, 27-year-old female, difficulty breathing, fever and chills, and vomiting, Cascade Clear 1444.

Southside 119th Battalion 14-1411, respond on TAC 3, don't difficulty breathing. At 5381 Hobson Road, Med 119 Battalion 14-1411, respond on TAC 3, Delta difficulty breathing, 5381 Hobson Road, cross at Bow Hill Road and Colony Road for an 80-year-old female general weakness. Task clear at 1445.

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Hotel Battalion 13, East 1339, respond on Tech 6, Delta Chest Pain, 15634 Spanish Road. My 12 Battalion 13, East 1339, respond on Tech 6, Delta Chest Pain, 15634 Spanish Road, cross the Spanish Lane and Mill Road for a 36-year-old male, tingling, vertigo, and chest pain, chest pain clear at 4251.

Met 7, 2819, respond on TAC 8, Bravo Fall, at 45080 Furling, First Street. 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Cross of Concrete, Sauk Valley Road and South Park Avenue for a 78-year-old male who fell, associated to a black Jeep. Test gate clear at 4253.

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0: There is an RP Don Kaland who is at Sejoli Police Department requesting on-site contact for APs from a sergeant.

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0: We're receiving a suicide attempt call from Jackie Mosley at the Lafayette apartment. She's hoping to speak to someone from IOS.
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0: 1515. Just for info, she adamantly refused aid, so we have not started it yet, but advised if you'd like us to.
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0: 28-19, Med 7, Alpha Fall on TAC 845-218, First Street. 28-19, Med 7, Alpha Fall on TAC 845-218, First Street, at swap meet, crosses Highway 20. Subject fell and broke their shoulder at 5050.
1: Zero one.

0: Is this a duplicate call or is this a new call that came through on First Street?
1: Sounds like a new call. It's a 55-year-old male who fell with a bone protruding from his shoulder.
0: Received.
1: 1517.

0: Met 55, 832, Charlie Strobe, TAC 8, 8057 Nicholson Road. 848, 854, Battalion 8, Med 55, 832, Charlie Strobe on TAC 8, 8057 Nicholson Road. Cross the Highway 20, line Hamilton Road.
1: Yeah, that's okay.
0: 32-year-old male. 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And history of stroke at 59.

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2: Expired June 14th of this year to a Martin Pena Rivera off of North Adventure.
1: Precise, I'll be out that vehicle. It is just north of Riverside on Fur by about 4 feet.

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0: I'm Chess Ford. They've already called for a tow. I'll hang out for a minute to keep traffic moving here.
1: 1324.

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Across the South 14th Street, South 15th Street. We have an alarm company and an RP on site advising the fire alarm is going off. First floor, West Wing Women's Toilet at 1526.

0: 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Can you confirm the location again? I thought I remember you saying third floor.
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0: I'll be for the traffic in force. It looks like tow has also just arrived. 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
0: 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I'm going to cover 3-7.
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1: Go ahead.
0: At the co-op 202 South 1st Street, husband of an employee has been harassing the employee off and on all day. He's currently standing on the viaduct above watching her. Describes a white male in his 40s, left wearing black tank top and white shorts.
1: 2-4 Cascade, I'll handle that.
0: I copy, they are requesting that he be trespassed as well.
1: Cape 2811.
2: Last unit,
0: 2811.
1: Henry 7. Are you sure it's turn complete back in service?
0: 1535. 1535.

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0: 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I'll give you mileage when I leave.
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0: Union 43 Cascade, can I get my case number?
1: I see it. If you just advise med, we might be a little bit delayed.
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1: Good.
0: My ending mileage was 355.0. She's at GV and I will be clear. You can close that call.
1: Charlie Jefferson on TAC 3409 North 4th Street, number D. Davis.
2: Is a large black backpack on him.
1: East Highland Avenue, 33-year-old female requesting her vitals checked again at 15-6.
3: Copy, I'm UTL so far. Only one I saw was Maurice Jackson, but he doesn't have the backpack.
2: Maurice,

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1: Could you have an X-ray again? Response, please.
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2: 4, we're almost loaded up.
0: 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They're going to miss the call, just be advised that they're responsive. Thank you.

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1: 1511, Battalion 13, in best response, stack 6, 8747 South Marches Point Road. 1411, Battalion 13, in best response, stack 6, 8147 South Marches Point Road.
0: Pass
1: park and right, cross Marches Point Road and Bartholomew Road. A passerby saw smoke and possible flames from the woods along the roadway at the park and right.
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3: Cascade Med 119, we're en route to the North 40th Street, 139 clear.
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0: 409 North 4th Street, Unit D.
5: 30 to UGH.
4: 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I'll cover you here in just a minute. They're almost off.
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0: 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X-ray 47, Cascade arriving.
1: Roger. 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
0: Go ahead.
1: Is an incoming disorderly at Lions Park off Freeway Drive?
2: Possibly the same subject as a
1: 1311,
2: 1316, 1321,
1: all black clothing. Being aggressive,
2: yeah, 49, 31, 47, stop Marshall Point Road. 1311, 913, 1316, 1321, 1301. 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
3: 24, Marshall Point, y'all be clearing up shortly. I can't go that way.
2: Now getting more reports of grass and logs on fire from an Olympic propeller.
4: I'll do vertical over there. It's easier for me to go down the trail. She's down there.
0: Copy, I'll be coming up from the co-op anyway.

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2: Ned 139, 131, Charlie 6 person on 3464, Timberland Loop, cross the loop and drive in, Glacier Street, 81-year-old male, lethargic, shaky and weak at 1553.

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0: There's a traffic hazard and I am at Lyons Park now.
1: Reese, do you guys want these two calls duped together or dispatched separately?
2: You can keep them separate.
1: Okay.

0: 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If he's talking about construction workers, I have a feeling he's closer to the bridge.
1: Copy.
0: I don't see anybody, not just any of those descriptions down here.
2: Actually,
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2: 1312.
4: 1312
2: will be on scene of a small brush fire pertaining to parking post, which would be Orchard Road Command.
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2: Marcus Command.
4: Command, go ahead.
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0: X-ray 3-4 tested. I might have missed it. 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
1: If this is the same mail from disorderly at SCAT, there's PC for disorderly conduct.
2: It looks like it's the same person. 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
1: Cascade Union 498 TMVWAP.
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0: 34. Did we get him identified yet?
1: Negative. 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
0: 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There's no sidewalk over here.
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2: 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Occurred within the last hour. License is going to be a Charles Mary Frank 1078. Insurance code green 1998 Subaru Impreza. They advise they have a tracker on the vehicle. It's tracking at 328 East Orange Avenue in Burlington.

0: 3734. I'm stuck in traffic south of you guys. Once traffic clears, I'll put in my car.
1: 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Should be caught momentarily here.

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0: Well, last of Mary Union Henry, Adam Mary Mary, Adam David. First of Ida Boy Nora, Adam Boy David, Union Lincoln, hyphen, Henry Adam Frank, Ida Zebra, 1221 of 88.

0: 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She's refusing any services. I'll be clear.
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1: Fire is out at this time. The command is terminated. Just a quick MV back to service.
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0: Cascade Mount Vernon 24 on that name.
1: 24.
0: Sitting within a Marriott of Everett PD for obstructing a law enforcement officer and unlawful transit conduct. Driver is not licensed, eligible to Kelso.

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0: 3-7 Cascade.
1: Go ahead.
0: In route to the jail, leave an advice.
1: 6-0. Cascade Union 5-8, a Lacona Prowler. At 404 Douglas Street, the Sacred Heart Catholic Church. There were some multiple subjects wandering around the property for the last couple hours. Two females and one Hispanic male. We're associated to a white work truck, unknown license. It's already left the area, and the RP is requesting trespass if the truck is found.
0: Seven, 24, you want to follow?
2: Three, four, three, seven, I'll follow you down there.
0: Greasy, division first currently.

0: 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Are we going to need help in this alley?
1: Negative. He's cooperative now. He was just trying to reach out the window to get the handle.
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1: 6 and 13.
2: 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I'll be out in the wood line behind the visitor center. Apparently there's some issue with the mail.

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At response back 6105 Shelter Plate Bay Drive. 1311, 1301, has my response back 6105 Shelter Bay Drive. This will be behind the address on Swinomish Drive. Known type of gas line was cut by a hedge trimmer at 1520.

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0: 1621.
3: Charles Paul William, 6846. Gone across the bridge. We're on Whitmarsh. I'm on Whitmarsh, just north, sorry, east of the Burlington Bridge.
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0: 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The first listed RO, Damien.
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3: 3437. 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
4: 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Truck stop.
0: Oh, I'm fine.
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4: 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Young and Best.
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1: 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If they can have Twin PD close Winnemish Drive by the north parking lot of
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1: 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Life Care, room 205, bed 2, across the south of Venture Road and Widner Drive. 79-year-old female, low blood sugar at 1638.

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0: 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Did you have traffic for Cascade? Cascade 39. Cascade Union 30.
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0: Copy, 1639. Did you have traffic for Cascade? I heard your radio go off.
2: I did. You can show me out of service.
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0: 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Be evaluating.
1: 63837 Cascade, at DR.
2: Shelter Bay Command, I see you have the tank
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0: IC 276.
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0: Still be on the assault call.
2: They can hold the quarters at this time.
0: Unit 58, Cascade.
2: Break.
1: 70, go ahead.
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1: 2711. 1642. Let's see, 1642.

61 Cascade. 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
1: 2711.
0: I'll be clear. 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
1: 1646. 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

0: 9 129, 125, Delta difficulty breathing, TAC 3, 1421 North 19th Street. Med 129, 125, Delta difficulty breathing on TAC 3, 1420 North 14th Street, cross of Roosevelt Avenue. 78-year-old male, ground level fall with difficulty breathing at 1647.
1: With the next person as well.

Edward 19217, Bravo Fall on TAC 3602 West Division Street. Edward 19217, Bravo Fall on TAC 3602 West Division Street, across from the Moose Lodge, across of South Ball Street, South Baker Street. 50-year-old male, ground level fall, 1648.

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1: Go ahead.
0: Do you want to take a look at call 288? 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
1: 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One of our MVAs?
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2: Cascade.
0: From 2 weeks ago, it looks like. 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